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That's the quality difference. 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

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That's right. I said ear tips. And they're all free. 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

0: Real Rock Z103, Modern Love from David Bowie and Petty, and the Heartbreakers in front of that with Here Comes My Girl. Let's bring in Craig Olson for a check on sports. So, Craig, I'm gonna surprise you a little bit with this. Not really a question, but what has been the controversy with J.J. McCarthy now being traded from the Minnesota Vikings? I just can't seem to figure out, are people upset with this, or are they just upset with the fact that he was chosen, you know, many years ago?
1: Yeah, I think they're upset with the bust that he was. I mean, that we wasted a first-round draft pick on a guy that just never panned out for us, and all we got in return was a fifth-round pick. You know, I think that's the feeling that, boy, who's making these decisions in our war room on draft night to draft a guy that can't even make the team, you know, first?
0: Well, the person that was making that decision, he's no longer with the team, right?
1: He's gone. Yep. Yep. And that's that's what happens when you make boneheaded decisions.
0: Oh. So we've got a 3-0 team and an 0-3 team. So how do you think the Vikings are going to do this weekend?
1: Well, you know, I don't know if they're going to win by two touchdowns like the line says they're going to win.

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That's the quality difference. 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

0: Broadcasting live from a really tall tower in the middle of a field with cows in it. 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

This is Bob Seger and the Silver Bullets Against the Wind, Rolling Stones kicking off the hour, and Vikings football. Vikings with that later start. Again, three out of the four games have been that 3-3-30 start. So 3:05 with the kick, 2 o'clock pregame as the Vikings host the winless Miami Dolphins. So a good chance for the Vikes to go up 4-0. We'll see what happens. Vikings and Dolphins again around 3 o'clock on Sunday. You're home for the Vikes right here, Real Rock Z103.

Now when I talk to God, I knew he'd understand. He said, stick by me and I'll be your God in hand. But don't ask me what I think of you. I might not give the answer that you want me to.